0: Você está ouvindo 106.3
1: Madrugada UCP.
2: Pardon me, do you have change for quarter? I gotta make a phone call. Thank you. Oh, I hope this woman don't take me through no changes today, because I had a hard day today, man. You know, let me see what's happening at the address for.

ask me, why you doing this thing? How come you're playing music for people? Getting up early in the morning just to catch a plane, a bus, and a